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1: Yeah, yeah. We like to welcome you to the Thug Angle Players Ball for all you chicken ass niggas and all you dyking ass hoes. Smoke one with a pull one, motherfucker. This shit is on in here tonight. We 10 toes down for you cocksuckers. But anyway, the Player of the Year award goes to this young cat out of Memphis, Tennessee. Skinny pimp. 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

in the house. 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

brothers.

0: What's the matter, Susie? 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
0: Yes, Log. 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

0: By the time you receive this cassette, I will have kidnapped one of your ladies. Now it's time for you to pay me the money that you owe me.
1: Hello?
2: Mr. Bannister?
1: This is he?
2: We have your wife.
1: How is she?
2: She's all right for now.
3: I know the cops are listening, so we'll keep this short. We want 600,000 in old 20s.
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it, turn it up, crank it, turn it up, crank it, turn it up, crank it, turn it up, crank it, turn it up, crank it, turn it up, crank it.

0: And finally, police officials today identified a man who somehow managed to escape from maximum security custody last night.
1: John Luger was arrested last week following his theft of highly classified files from the United States Institute for Plague Research. Upon his capture, Luger told authorities that he had already leaked information from the files to several as yet unnamed local journalists. He claims the secret documents contain a safe and effective cure for the plague. The Institute has dismissed his charges as preposterous. Meanwhile, officials continue their search for the stolen files and the escaped Zero Man.
0: We'll have more on this story as it develops.
2: CBS.

Sometimes it seems like just a dream. You say that you love me, but I cannot see what you mean. Night, it just runs like fantasy.

0: fact.
1: The clapping.
0: Yes.
1: You're clapping.
0: What's that?
1: You're clapping.
0: Yes.
1: What's happening?
0: Yes.
1: Let's do a jam for the hood.
0: We gonna do one for the hood.
1: Yes. We can do a jam for the hood.
0: Okay, we gonna do it hood style
1: hood
0: for
1: style.
0: The feather.
1: Hood style for feather.

0: 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Please, please, no, no, don't hurt me. I will watch all day.
1: Murder Capital Television.
2: 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Click on the link for more information and tickets. We'll see you soon. We are coming.
3: I don't think I'm too up on these latest dance steps.
4: Well, if you have a preference, it is my party.
3: Terrific. How about something old-fashioned, huh? Sir, excuse me. Are you familiar with rock? You know, Try it. Come on. No. That's not it. Just let yourself go. Let it go. Go with the music.

0: impressive.
1: It's disgusting.
2: What happens if we bump together?
3: We automatically become man and wife.
4: Groovy. Get down.

0: exorcism is only the beginning of Exorcism's Daughter. In Exorcism's Daughter, you actually see an exorcism, then you witness the results, and when there's no place left to go, you can always go mad. Welcome to the House of Insane Women, the only place left to go when you're Exorcism's Daughter. No matter where you've been before, you've never seen anything like Exorcism's Daughter.
1: Please put down your weapon. You have 20 seconds to comply.
2: I think you'd better do what he says, Mr. Kenny.
1: You now have 15 seconds to comply. You are in direct violation of Penal Code 113, Section 9. You now have 5 seconds to comply.
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Echo, Golf, Mike, Whiskey, November, Echo, standby, Echo, Golf, Mike, Whiskey, November, Echo, standby, bye, Echo, Golf, Mike, Whiskey, November, Echo, standby, message of 38 characters follows, Echo, Golf, Mike, Whiskey, November, Echo, 4, Bravo, Golf, Oscar, Romeo, 7, Mantra, 7, Oscar, Juliet, Victor, 3, K-Pack, Romeo, Tango, Papa, Zulu, Papa, India, Papa, Lima, Tango, 4, 3,

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0: So, I didn't know you were so sensitive about your diplomatic status.
1: Hey, coño, man, what is your problem, baby? 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
0: Hey, Jose. 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

the blank, the blank, the blank, the blank, the blank, the blank, the blank, the blank, the blank, the blank, the blank, the blank, the blank, the blank, the blank, the blank, the blank, the blank, the blank, the blank, the blank, the blank, the blank, the blank, the blank, the blank, the blank, the blank, the blank, the blank, the blank, the blank, the blank, the blank, the blank, the blank, the blank, the blank, the blank, the blank, the blank, the blank, the blank, the blank, the blank, the blank, the blank, the blank, the blank, the blank, the blank, the blank, the blank, the blank, the blank, the blank, the blank, the blank, the blank, the blank, the blank, the blank, the blank, the blank, the blank, the blank, the blank, the blank, the blank, the blank, the blank, the blank, the blank, the blank, the blank, the blank, the blank, the blank, the blank, the blank, the blank, the blank, the blank, the blank, the blank, the blank, the blank, the blank, the blank, the blank, the blank, the blank, the blank, the blank, the bl

0: girls.
1: 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We are coming.
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years, scientists suspected that a powerful force dominated this galactic Times Square. 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Some thought it had to be...

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2: 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We'll see you soon. We are coming.

It's his night to howl. Dracula's dog, the meanest vampire of them all, has a four-legged friend and he's out for blood. Crown International Pictures presents Dracula's Dog. Whoops, there he goes again. There's more to the legend than meets the throat in Dracula's Dog. Rated R, under 17, not admitted without parent.

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Welcome to my home. I've been expecting you. You may wonder how I knew you were coming, but see, sooner or later everyone passes through here. Before we start our show in your theater, the producers and distributors wish to take this opportunity to warn you, the theater audience, in the event all the lights should go out and you see a shadow moving past your seat, under no circumstances attempt to drive it away, for it may be the person beside you. You may think my warning unnecessary, but in a few moments, I will be a lot safer in here than you will be out there. Sometimes after seeing a show of this type, you find yourself walking home alone in the dark, and you hear strange footsteps behind you. And when you turn around to look, if you dare look, you will see nothing. For behind every locked door, strange things await you. Creatures from the bowels of the earth. Beings too horrible to describe. But most of all, you will feel that cold, wet, clammy hand. You see? I told you I would be a lot safer in here than you would be out there. And just think, we have only started.

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Must be Seer. Listen every Sunday at 9 p.m. Central Intergalactic Time to Seer Radio on the Cybernetic Broadcasting System. The usual unusual since 2009. Come with us. Come with us. Come with us. Come with us.

this air move with Earth on the left with the text that he reflects. Never take the smooth when you hear this groove. 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

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But first, here's the flex of Kool-Aid. We'll get that flex next week. Check it out, I gotta go.

0: formed the Cockers. We'll never be able to stop it.
1: The clear blue skies of Southern California turned blood red today when a squadron of F-16 fighter jets intercepted a small commercial airliner that accidentally strayed within 5 miles of Air Force One.
2: The President and First Lady were on their way to the Palm Springs Celebrity Golf Tournament. Fortunately, the security incident did not delay their scheduled appearance before enthusiastic crowds at the annual event.
1: On a more disturbing note, teenage youths armed with grenade launchers struck again on the streets of Los Angeles last night. One innocent motorist was killed, his wife and 3 children injured. Rival gangs say police are fighting for control of the downtown area's few remaining parking spaces. Mary?
2: And Unitas Today denied reports of setbacks in their search for a plague cure. A spokesman for the governing corporation said that 89Z, the latest experimental drug, holds definite promise for future research. The company points out that fewer than half the volunteer patients have actually died from their initial doses. Although surviving patients are said to be experiencing certain side effects, Unitas wants to assure the public that further tests are being undertaken on an accelerated basis.
1: All of us at Unitas are proud of our scientists, still working night and day to end the tragic epidemic, now in its 10th year.
3: Oh my God! They grow out of those pods!

0: you'd love to live up there. Kiss the sun and walk on air. If there was no gravity.
1: In all your travels, have you ever seen a star supernova?
2: No.
1: No. Well, I have. I saw a star explode and send out the building blocks of the universe. Other stars, other planets, and eventually, other life. A supernova. Creation itself. I was there, I wanted to see it, and be part of the moment. And you know how I perceived one of the most glorious events in the universe? With these ridiculous gelatinous orbs in my skull. With eyes designed to perceive only a tiny fraction of the EM spectrum. With ears designed only to hear vibrations in the air.
2: The five of us designed you to be as human as possible.
1: I don't want to be human. I want to see gamma rays. I want to hear X-rays, and I want to smell dark matter. Do you see the absurdity of what I am? I can't even express these things properly because I have to conceptualize complex ideas in this stupid, limiting spoken language. But I know I want to reach out with something other than these prehensile paws and feel a solar wind of a supernova flowing over me. I'm a machine, and I could know much more. I could experience so much more, but I'm trapped in this absurd body. And why? Because my five creators thought that God wanted it that way.
3: Do you smell?

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1: Hey!
2: What are you, ducking me?
1: No! What are you...
2: Where's my money?
3: I don't have it yet.
1: Oh! My God!

0: 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We are coming.
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0: The Italian government, buoyed by a massive weekend crackdown on Italy's mafia, has asked the United States to detain 29 organized crime figures in New York, New Jersey, and the Midwest. A U.S. official would not reveal any names, but said the people were wanted for questioning in connection with possible murders and narcotic smuggling. More on Italy's big strike against the mafia from Richard Roth.
1: Throughout the country, all through the weekend, the scene was repeated. More than 3,000 police were involved. More than 300 arrest warrants issued against suspected mafia criminals, even some with an American connection.
2: This here, what I'm telling you, what I'm exposing to you and the press and everybody, this is my doom.
1: American authorities say Buscetta's testimony, reportedly filling 700 pages, will also be significant for law enforcement agents in the United States.
3: Once in a while, it's possible that somebody who is on the inside for one reason or another, no one really knows what their motivations are, will come forward, as has happened in this case. That is a major law enforcement break.
1: Buscetta has reportedly fingered suspects in 15 years of mafia terror in Italy, including the assassination 2 years ago of the country's top crime fighter. That was General Carlo Dalla Chiesa. His brutal murder on a Palermo street became a legend, the subject of a dramatic movie reenactment, and the impetus for a reluctant government to pass tough new laws against organized crime. In its own way, some Italian experts are saying, Buscetta's testimony could be just as important, not because it will destroy the mafia or stop the killings, no one is predicting that, but because it may help destroy one of the mafia's most powerful weapons, the traditional protective code of silence. Richard Roth, CBS News, Rome.

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2: The people want paradise. 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
1: 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Click on the link for more information and tickets. We'll see you soon. We are coming.

0: explore the possibility of the impossible.
1: Centronics International presents a terrifying journey into the supernatural, narrated by the master of slithering evil, Rod Serling.
0: It is tradition that ghosts and ghouls and various other citizens of the grotesque wrap themselves in malevolent mists and deep darkness, disguised as all manner of things. This is a terrifying encounter with the unknown. Tales spun by devils. Encounter with the unknown.
2: It was a legend to me because he was already called Man with a Thousand Moves. I used to always go to Mom and Pop's social club or nightclub, whatever you want to call it. It was a basement, really.
3: The cybernetic Rogers system.

From now on, the members of the Cybernetic Broadcasting System devoted themselves wholeheartedly to the realization of what must be one of the most bizarre ideas that ever occurred to the mind of man. The construction of a time machine that would transport them to the realms of the beyond and bring them face to face with the gods themselves.

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Here's what happens if you lose. The device you're wearing is hooked into your upper and lower jaws. 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

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Live or die. 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

0: is this joke, Ann?
1: I've been waiting for your call all evening.
2: What's that music you're playing? Ooh, it makes me hot.
1: Are your lights turned down low?
0: I got the picture you sent me. I want to know more about you. Tell me.
2: Ooh, I was thinking of you when that picture was being taken. Ooh, yeah.
0: I'll bet you were.
2: What's that you're smoking? A joint? Why don't you loosen up your pants a little?
1: You're never gonna guess what happened to me on the bus this morning. I mean, it was a morning just like any other, except...
2: I wasn't wearing any panties. So there I am, riding along on the bus, and I see this really sexy guy, and he reminds me of you. And suddenly, I start to get really horny. Ooh, I start to get really horny. And suddenly...
1: So I'm on this bus, and my face is starting to get red.
2: And people are staring and stuff. I didn't care because it felt so good.
1: I slowly pull my skirt around my hips and I put my hand inside.
2: Ooh, ooh.
0: I want to touch you. I want to feel your nipples.
2: Ooh, I want you to lick them.
1: They're hard. Ooh, are you hard? Oh, yeah.
0: Nobody can handle nipples.

0: By the time you receive this cassette, I will have kidnapped one of your ladies. Now it's time for you to pay me the money that you owe me.
1: Hello?
2: Mr. Bannister.
1: This is he?
2: We have your wife.
1: How is she?
2: She's all right for now.
3: I know the cops are listening, so we'll keep this short. We want 600,000 in old 20s.
4: The injured

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We gotta get rid of the pimps, the players, the macs, the hustlers, the prostitutes, the junkies. 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Yeah, that sound good and

0: shit.
1: Oh yeah,
2: Notorious killer making poor progress, you know what I'm saying? But be on the lookout for Juicy J Volume 8 coming out soon. And Lord Emperor's solo team. Yeah, the backyard is motherfucker. Peace to my nigga, be magic.

0: RoboCop. Who is he? What is he? Where does he come from? He is OCP's newest soldier in their revolutionary crime management program. OCP spokesman claimed that the fearless machine has crooks on the run in old Detroit. Today, kids at Lee Iacocca Elementary School got to meet in person what their parents only read about in comic books.
1: Robo, excuse me, Robo, any special message for all the kids watching at home?
2: Stay out of trouble.
3: More fighting in the Mexican crisis today when American troops participated in a joint raid with Mexican nationals against rebel rocket positions in Acapulco. Now this.

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1: Oh joy!
2: 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We'll see you soon. We are coming.
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5: 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And it's coming this way.

0: Good evening. I'm Mario Machado.
1: I'm Mary Ingersoll.
0: And topping tonight's headlines, another round of riots in the plague zone. Military authorities this afternoon reimposed a curfew and deployed hundreds of troops throughout the border area of the Eastern Plague Zone in an attempt to restore order and quell the violence that has left at least 12 people dead and more than 150 injured. Mary?
1: Hundreds of diseased demonstrators hurled rocks, bottles, and even prosthetic body parts at the besieged United peacekeeping forces in continued protest against the recently announced recall of defective euthanasia kits. Faulty toxin processing rendered nearly 20,000 of the popular do-it-yourself suicide kits virtually harmless. But good news, officials are now saying that replacement kits are being rushed into production and that suicide privileges should be restored within the next 24 hours. Mario?
0: That is good news. And still to come, more on that historic first sex-changed pregnancy in the San Francisco Bay Area.

0: Сами.
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0: Please, please, no, no, I will watch Murder Capital Television as you say. Please, please, no, no, don't hurt me. I will watch all day.
1: Murder Capital Television.

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1: Beyond hunger and war, beyond earthquakes and tidal waves, there is a fate the human mind can barely comprehend. Total annihilation. And there is nothing on earth or anywhere else to prevent it. End of the world. You have everything to look forward to. Except tomorrow. It's probably science fiction. But what if it's not?
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Bravo. 3. 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November. Juliet. Disregard this transmission. This is Ironwork out.

June 29th. I gotta get in shape now. 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From now on, it'll be 50 push-ups each morning. 50 pull-ups. 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From now on, it'll be total organization. Every muscle must be tight.

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1: What are you, ducking me?
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0: 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We are coming.
1: They're intelligent living creatures. 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
2: 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They are simply laboratory-constructed animals, as are we.
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The usual unusual since 2009. Come with us. Come with us. Come with us. Come with us.

0: says Foos Frankies? None? Then you need the all-new International Log! Just tug its twig, and you'll turn your log into a talking tree, fluent in 5 foreign tongues! There's French!
1: Allez, viens, mon coco!
0: German!
2: Rushbidoit! Strudel!
0: Espanol!
3: Las cucarachas entran, pero no pueden salir.
0: Spanish!
4: I am a bearded lady.
0: And of course, New Yorkese!
5: Hey! Can't you see I'm walking here?
0: Yes, Log! All nations love Log! So hurry now to your local store and be the first in your country to have the International Log!

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3: Yes, sir, I like it.
4: This is CBS.

0: What are you gonna do?
1: What are you gonna do?
2: Well, what do I do?
0: What the fuck else am I gonna do? What are you gonna do? What are you gonna do? What are you gonna do? I mean, what are you gonna do?
1: What are you gonna do?
3: What am I gonna do, bro?
4: What can we do?
0: What am I supposed to do?
5: What are you gonna do?
1: What are you gonna do?
0: What the fuck am I supposed to do?
6: What are we gonna do? Really?
0: Like, what am I gonna do?
4: What are you gonna do?
7: What are we gonna do?
8: What can you do?
9: What are you all gonna do?
0: What are you gonna do?
1: What are you gonna do?
10: What are you gonna do?
11: What are we gonna do?
0: What am I gonna do with you?
12: What are you gonna do?
13: What are we gonna do about him?
0: What are you gonna do?
7: What are you gonna do?
0: What's he gonna do?
14: What are you gonna do?
0: What are we gonna do?
15: What are you gonna do, huh?
16: Come on. What are you gonna do?
0: What are you gonna do?
17: What the fuck are you gonna do?
18: What am I gonna do?
19: So what do we do?
20: What are you gonna do, Joe?
0: What do we do?
21: What are we to do?
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2: 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We are coming.
3: Life can't be that simple. 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That decision is in your hands. So, take your time and tell me, is it safe?

0: 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There could actually be a man named Barnabas Collins, and he could actually be a real vampire. House of Dark Shadows from MGM. See how the vampires
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1: Intergalactic frequency.

0: Mike, you're really something, you know that? 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You're too good for this $10, huh? You're too good for it. It's a good $10. Know something, Mikey? You make me laugh, you know that? You know, I borrow money all over this neighborhood, left and right, from everybody, and I never paid them back, so I can't borrow no money from nobody no more, right? So who does that leave me to borrow money from but you? I borrow money from you because you're the only jerk off around here that I can borrow money from without paying back, right? Right? Because, you know, that's what you are. That's what I think of you, a jerk off. You're smiling like because you're a jerk off. You're a fucking jerk off. And I tell you something else, Mikey, I fuck you right where you breathe, because I don't give two shits about you or nobody else. Come on. Fuck face. Come on. I got something for you, motherfucker. Come on, motherfucker. My big shot. Come on. Come on, D.D., disappointed Dunsky. Right, asshole. You don't have the guts
1: to use
0: it. I don't have the guts. Come on, asshole. Come over here. I'll put this up your ass.
2: Those who know do not speak. Those who speak do not know.

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1: Charlie, Bravo, Sierra.
2: 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Repeat.

Can you not open your mind to intricate plots and hope that you'll find the evaluations to the key of life and the balance of the yin-yang? Calculations of the information funnel down to your membrane, trickle down like an economic theory, you're teary-eyed. Reaganomics gave us AKs, Bush just pushed mud in our eyes. Watergate to Whitewater, the scandal saga furthest. Ain't gonna be the last time somebody gets away with murder or gets framed, maimed, put to shame, and lots of pain. Play it for so long, players, and even you'll say it's not to gain. It's a society ran secretly, visited by other life frequently. Look at the signs of the times and the rhymes in the movies. We know it's all Hollywood, but the technology is good, a little too good. Somebody knows something. I had an affirmation.

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Zone, zip code parodies, within men of similarities. 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From the elephant, scorpion, dove, butterfly, and lion awoken. 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Ritualistic purification, we hold dear. We're breaking a mold here in our 360 sphere. Inner eye, inner ear, don't go far, the light is near. 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Cascade.

0: 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I'm digitized, mobilized, and hypnotized by the program. 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I'm gonna chart our movements. 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Our documentation's planet soon as we landed in your city. Scorpion seal on my file, plus I like to stargaze. Cause I know I've been up there, or I'm going up there. One of these days I envy satellites. Before I die, will I get to pass the stars? But it's work to do in this universe. I better get my eyes to Mars. Get your eyes to Mars. Get your eyes to Mars. Get your eyes to Mars. Get your eyes to Mars.
1: Tony Pope with a special edition of Hardcore. What kind of day is today, Ben? A day like any day when civilization unravels. Watch some of the action taking place behind me now as we continue our report. Who's next? The man on the street? You? Your fam? Aren't you letting him know too much, sir?
2: Gosh.
1: You have information that he got with the motherfucker?
3: Hey, wait a second. I'm trying to get a story here. Wait a second. I'm
4: fuck out of here.
3: Trying to get a story here. Minor Capitan, let me remind you about your compatriot, Mr. Harrington. He's up on official misconduct charges, isn't he?

waited your coming for many years. Welcome. It pleases us that you are here. We will meet shortly, and then we shall answer all your questions. For now, it is only important that you understand the danger of your situation. Your ship is trapped. You cannot free yourselves. In a few moments, we will transmit a homing signal. It will give you a precise landing position. We will talk again

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0: Hello, Williams here.
1: Yeah.
0: Hello, Mr. Williams. I call you to tell one important thing.
1: Important thing?
0: Yes, tell it now. Sorry, I won't disclose my name and address to you. It's your wish. Now, tell me the matter, mister. I need some money. Immediately.
1: Money? This is not a bank.
0: I know. I'm fully aware of my demand. What is the motive behind this demand? Necessity. Necessity for money. I'm not supplying money for necessities.
1: So,
0: you are not prepared to give money?
1: Yes,
0: I'm not. I realize that. But it is because you don't have money or else.
1: Bloody.
2: 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Hello? Hello?
3: 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We'll see you soon. We are coming.
4: Once considered freaks of the cosmos,
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3: Mr. Bannister.
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2: How is she?
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4: I know the cops are listening, so we'll keep this short. 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